0: Heights.
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I'm up in the party. I'm glad that I got you, and it's alright. You got you a partner, and cut up.

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1: 6'2" as blue, I'm into it. Walking strong, crack game, always a jet. When you're home, you're in love, but the club is the opposite. 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So why do I get drawn to you like a magnet?

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1: Ready for the beat.
0: BFBS beats.
2: Oi. Yeah, yeah, I. Brucey. What we saying? We're going out tonight, my G's. No excuses. 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Got a little taste and now she want eat it. 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

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I roll with the family only. 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

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For 7 years running, you've been a soldier. 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
1: Overqualified for the position. 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